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1: I am Guo Wenjie.
0: And I'm Mark.
1: Do you want to learn English better?
0: Well, you've come to the right place.
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0: Stay tuned. Well, hello and welcome to English World. We're your radio friends, Mark, along with Wenjie.
1: 听友您好 so glad you can join us today.
0: That's right. We want to help you learn English through our program.
1: Mm-hmm, and we want to be your friends too.
0: So listener friends, I'm wondering, where do you live? 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
0: You know, Wenjie, I grew up in a small town.
1: Oh.
0: How about you?
1: 马可呢他是成长在小镇上的。For me, I grew up in the suburb of a big city.
0: Oh.
1: 我是在城市的郊区长大的。
0: So you are a city gal, huh?
1: Oh, no, not really. 我不是城市孩子。But do you consider yourself a small town boy?
0: Well, sort of, but, you know, I am proud of that.
1: Oh, I can tell. 他很自豪啊,说他是个小镇的孩子呢。
0: You know, it seems people are just fascinated with big cities.
1: Mm-hmm. 那多半人呢,对大城市都很憧憬哦。
0: But I found that small towns can be just as charming.
1: 但是呢,小镇呢,也可以是非常迷人的。
0: So, I wondered if today we could talk about small towns.
1: Sure. 那今天呢,我们就来跟您谈一谈 small towns, 小镇风情。
0: And later on in the program, we'll also have our feature, A Day in the Life of Josh.
1: 那待会儿呢,还为您带来了德加许的一天这个单元。
0: It's going to be a great show, so stay tuned.

0: And often you'll find a diner and even a theater.
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0: And sometimes a barber shop and other retail stores.
1: 也可能有理发店啦，还有其他的店铺呢。
0: And sometimes these small towns will have an arts and crafts festival.
1: 那通常在这些小镇上面呢，也会有一些定期的艺术跟手工的活动。
0: And some towns have a farmer's market.
1: 有一些小镇还有农夫市场。
0: And on special holidays, you can even watch a parade.
1: 那在特别的节日里呢，你还可以看到游行的队伍。
0: You know, and in these small towns, people know each other very well.
1: 在小镇上面啊，人们都彼此的认识，互相的打招呼哦。
0: The friendship is genuine.
1: 在那儿的友谊呢，非常的真诚。
0: So life is generally less stressful in a small town, don't you agree?
1: 那在小镇上生活啊，是比较没有压力，你说对不对呢？
0: Okay, everybody, I know you've been waiting for this. Coming up is a day in the life of Josh.
1: 好，听友，我们接下来呢，要来听一听的是德嘉许的一天这个单元。
0: Josh and his family love to go to small towns.
1: 那 Josh, 德嘉许呢，跟他的家庭啊，很喜欢去不同的小镇。
0: And so they go to Door County, Wisconsin every fall.
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0: Let's listen to Josh talk about it, but first, let's listen to 1J translate each section for you.
1: 那让我呢先来为您翻译德嘉许说的话。
2: 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The leaves change colors, the air becomes a little more brisk, and everyone enjoys the ice-cold apple cider.
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2: 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But for the DeGroote family, it's the annual autumn getaway.
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2: 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Pamita, the grocery store, is lucky enough to have us as their first customers.
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2: Finally, we arrive at the house we have rented, where we begin a relaxing vacation. Egg Harbor, Sister Bay, Fish Creek, it's all very small towns in a place called Door County, Wisconsin.
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2: The activities are the same. Shopping, ice cream, go-karts, and a fire in the woods every night.
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2: It's a trip that you already know exactly what's going to happen, which makes it even more special. The beginning of fall marks the annual DeGroote getaway, and it's fun year after year.
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0: So that is great, don't you think, Wen Jie?
1: Yes, it's their family tradition, 他们家的传统哦。
0: You know, I love visiting Door County as well.
1: Really? You have been there?
0: Oh, yeah.
1: 马可去过那儿呢。
0: You know, Door County is a very popular vacation destination and tourist attraction.
1: 哦，原来那个县呢，是个非常受欢迎的度假跟观光地点呢。
0: The beaches and parks are just beautiful.
1: 那儿的海滩啊，公园呢，都非常的漂亮的。
0: You know, 1J,
1: Yeah.
0: You ought to try to visit there sometime. Oh. I promise you'll love it.
1: I would love to visit someday.

0: Okay, let's review Josh's Door County experience now once again.
1: 好，那我们再来听一回德加许的家庭夏日之旅。
2: It's the beginning of fall. The leaves change colors, the air becomes a little more brisk, and everyone enjoys the ice-cold apple cider. For the most part, Wisconsin is just another state. But for the DeGroote family, it's the annual autumn getaway.Perkins is the stop for breakfast, where we've had the same waitress year after year. Pamita, the grocery store, is lucky enough to have us as their first customers. Finally, we arrive at the house we have rented, where we begin a relaxing vacation. Egg Harbor, Sister Bay, Fish Creek, it's all very small towns in a place called Door County, Wisconsin. The activities are the same, shopping,ice cream, go-karts, and a fire in the woods every night. It's a trip that you already know exactly what's going to happen, which makes it even more special. The beginning of fall marks the annual DeGroote getaway, and it's fun year after year.
0: Jesus was born in a small town, Bethlehem.
1: 那耶稣呢、啊、是在伯利恒这个小镇出生的。
0: And he grew up in a small town, Nazareth.
1: 他呢是在拿撒勒这个小镇成长的。
0: And that's why people called him Jesus of Nazareth.
1: 也因此人们称他呢是拿撒勒人耶稣。
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0: Verse for life.
1: 生命经文
0: But God chose the foolish things of the world to shame the wise.
1: 神拣选了世上愚拙的，叫有智慧的羞愧。
0: God chose the weak things of the world to shame the strong.
1: 又拣选了世上软弱的，叫那强壮的羞愧。
0: 1 Corinthians 1 verse 27.
1: 哥林多前书第一章二十七节
0: But God chose the foolish things of the world to shame the wise. God chose the weak things of the world to shame the strong. 1 Corinthians 1 verse 27. You know, what seems to be foolish by us can be used by God in a great way.
1: 嗯哼，那人看为愚笨的呢，倒是可以被神大大的使用呢。
0: The things that we despise in this world can be great potentials for God.
1: 那世上人看为是卑贱的事情呢，在神呢，却是有极大的潜能。
0: You know, God intentionally chooses the weak things of this world to accomplish His great purposes.
1: 那神呢，是有意地拣选软弱的，来完成他的目的跟心意。
0: This is all part of the wisdom and power of God.
1: 这呢，都是神的智慧和全能。
0: And that power is displayed in His salvation for us.
1: 而这正是神他救赎恩典的大能力了。
0: Okay, listener friends, our time is about out. We have to stop.
1: 节目时间又差不多了，要结束了。
0: We hope you like today's program.
1: Until next time, we wish you a wonderful day.
0: I'm your radio friend Mark, along with...
1: 文杰。
0: Until next time, so long and God bless. So, Wenjie,
1: yes.
0: This is the year of the tiger.
1: Hey, that's right.
0: You know, I can suggest some towns in the United States for you to visit.
1: All right. Mm-hmm.
0: How about, Tiger Bay in Florida? Tiger Fork, Missouri?
1: Aww.
0: Tiger Tail, Tennessee?
1: Yes.
0: Tiger Town, Texas?
1: Oh, my.
0: You want more?
1: No.
0: Okay.
3: 刚才为您播出的是普世佳音制作的《放眼天下》节目。我们的网址是 Chinese 连接线 goodnews.org Chinese 连接线 goodnews.org 下次再会。

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1: 我相信对我们大部分的基督徒来讲，
2: I think to the majority of Christians,
1: 这也是我们的写照，也是我们的光景。
2: This is how we would react also.
1: 我们不是没有信心。
2: It's not that we do not have faith.
1: 我们的软弱是什么呢？
2: But what was our weakness?
1: 我们没有办法让这个信心能够持续下去。
2: We cannot continue in our faith.
1: 我们因为信心才入门的。
2: We enter into Christianity through faith.
1: 我们因为信心而成为基督徒的。
2: Through our faith, we became Christians.
1: 但是我们看见有许许多多人，好像第一世纪的底马一样。
2: But then so many of us are like the Demas of the first century.
1: 起先走得很好。
2: We started off well.
1: 开始得非常的好。
2: We had a good beginning.
1: 但是我们不能持续下去。
2: But we cannot continue.
1: 我们有信心。
2: Yes, we have faith.
1: 但是我们没有那个持续的信心。
2: But we do not have continuous faith.
1: 那么为什么我们的信心会中断呢？
2: But why is our faith discontinuous?
1: 在雅鲁的身上，我们看见很明显的一个例子。
2: In Jairus, we see this clear example.
1: 因着信心，他来到耶稣面前。
2: Through faith, he came to Jesus.
1: 因着信心，他不怕他的同事对他的耻笑。
2: Because of faith, he was able to overcome the jeering of his friends.
1: 因着信心，他甚至不怕他的同事对他的敌视。
2: Because of his faith, he was able to overcome the rejection of his colleagues.
1: 他相信耶稣。
2: He believed in Jesus.
1: 当众俯伏在耶稣的脚前。
2: He prostrated himself before Jesus, before the public.
1: 但是现在，
2: But now,
1: 他的女儿死了。
2: His daughter has died.
1: 他为着他病重的女儿到耶稣面前来。
2: Because of his daughter's illness, he came to Jesus.
1: 但是他的女儿现在死了。
2: But now his daughter is dead.
1: 环境改变了。
2: The circumstances have changed.
1: 弟兄姊妹，
2: Brothers and sisters.
1: 当环境改变的时候，
2: When circumstances change,
1: 也是我们信心受考验的时候。
2: That's the time when our faith get tested.
1: 当环境改变的时候，
2: When the surroundings change,
1: 也是我们的信心能不能够持续下去的一个考验的时候。
2: It's a test to see whether our faith can be continuous.
1: 有人常常问我，
2: Some have asked me.
1: 他说：“李牧师，
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2: What kind of faith is easier to keep? The faith that will take me from peace to calamity or the other way around?
1: 我的答案是什么？
2: What was my answer?
1: 这两个都不容易。
2: So both are not easy.
1: 每一次环境的转变都是我们信心考验的一个机会。
2: Every time when our surroundings change, that is a test of our faith.
1: 对雅鲁来说，
2: Towards Jairus,
1: 他那个时候突然活在一个惧怕的里面。
2: He was suddenly thrown into a stage of fear.
1: 怎么能够胜过这个环境的改变？
2: How can he overcome this change in circumstance?
1: 继续的相信。
2: To continue to believe.
1: Go on believing. 继续我们对主的那个不变的信心。
2: To continue to believe in our Lord.
1: 信心也好，继续的信心也好。
2: Whether it's faith or continuous faith.
1: 有两件东西是很重要的。
2: Two things are important.
1: 一个就是信心的对象，
2: That is the object of our faith.
1: 一个是信心的内涵，
2: And the content of our faith.
1: 刚才我们说在22节23节他要来见耶稣，
2: When we read in verse 22 and 23,
1: 他俯伏在他的脚前，
2: He came before Jesus and threw himself before him.
1: 他再三的求耶稣，
2: And he pleaded with Jesus.
1: 现在，
2: Now,
1: 他还需要有这种信心。
2: He needs to continue in that faith.
1: 继续地来到耶稣的脚前。
2: To continue to come before Jesus.
1: 再三地求耶稣。
2: To continue to plead with Jesus.
1: 相信他的女儿会得痊愈。
2: To continue to believe that his daughter can be healed.
1: 你看五章二十三节。
2: If we look in verse 23.
1: 他说求你按手在他的身上。
2: He said, please come and put your hands on her.
1: 使他痊愈。
2: So that she will be healed.
1: 下面还加了一句话，得以活了。
2: and live.
1: To be healed and live. 他的要求不是单单得痊愈。
2: So his request was not just that his daughter be healed.
1: 而且能够很健康地活下去。
2: He wanted her to be able to live healthily.
1: 现在他的女儿已经死了。
2: But now his daughter is dead.
1: 他的女儿已经离开他了。
2: His daughter has left him.
1: 耶稣说 go on believing, 继续地相信。
2: Yet Jesus encouraged him to go on believing.
1: 环境改变。
2: Even though the circumstances change,
1: 改变得更恶劣。
2: It has taken a turn for the worse.
1: 似乎更加没有盼望。
2: Now the hope seems to have begun.
1: 你还信吗？
2: Can you continue to believe?
1: 你要信我。
2: Believe in me.
1: 因为相信很重要的一个关键是相信的对象决定你这个信心的程度。
2: Because the important point is who do you believe in?
1: 那么他相信的内涵是什么呢？
2: And what is the content of your faith?
1: 圣经告诉我们。
2: The scripture says,
1: 信心没有行为是死的。
2: Faith without action is dead.
1: 弟兄姊妹，这句话我们都很熟。
2: We are all familiar with this saying.
1: 但是每一次我们来到主的面前，
2: But every time when we come before God,

0: was talking to this government official.
1: 发现这一个官员呢，对天主教的内容、信仰、仪式非常的熟悉。
0: She discovered that this person was very familiar with all the rituals and the content of the Catholic faith.
1: 后来他就问这个官员。
0: So she asked him,
1: 你是一个天主教徒吗？
0: Are you a Catholic?
1: 请注意他的回答。
0: How did he answer?
1: 他说夫人。
0: He said, Madam,
1: 我对天主教信而不行。
0: I believe in Catholicism, but I do not practice it.
1: 那么那个皇后就问他。
0: So the queen asked,
1: 那么你一定是共产党员了。
0: Then are you a communist?
1: 他说夫人。
0: He said, Madam,
1: 我对共产主义。
0: My attitude towards communism
1: 是行而不信
0: is to practice but not believe.
1: 当我看到这个对话的时候
0: as I watch this correspondence,
1: 深深的吸引我，让我想到我们今天所谓的信仰。
0: So I was led to think about our faith.
1: 是不是在我们的当中
0: maybe in our midst,
1: 有三种的基督徒
0: that there are three types of Christians.
1: 一种的基督徒
0: one type,
1: 信而不行。
0: Believe but do not practice.
1: 一种基督徒
0: One type.
1: 表面行，但是心里面不信。
0: They seem to practice Christianity, but they do not believe.
1: 当然，第三种
0: The third kind.
1: 信而又行
0: Believe and practice.
1: 当然，有第四种人，他们根本不会来我们中间，因为他不信也不行。
0: The fourth kind, those who do not believe and do not practice, will not be here.
1: 亲爱的弟兄姊妹
0: Dear brothers and sisters.
1: 也许在天主教。
0: Perhaps in the Catholic Church,
1: 也许在共产主义
0: perhaps under communism,
1: 可以有信和行这两种不同的组合
0: you can have different types of believing and practicing,
1: 但是今天在我们的信仰里面
0: but within our faith,
1: 真正的信心
0: the true faith,
1: 不能没有行为的配合
0: have to have belief accompanied by action.
1: 请问在刚才我们所读的这段圣经
0: So in the passage that we just read,
1: 到底雅鲁有行为的信心是什么？
0: Does Jairus have this kind of faith?
1: 非常有意思。
0: I think this is very meaningful.
1: 当我在看这段圣经的时候，
0: When I was reading this passage,
1: 发现雅鲁信心的行动，
0: I discovered the action of faith,
1: 就是他没有行动。就是他没有行动。
0: Is that he did not take action himself?
1: 从怎么看呢
0: ？How do you say this?
1: 请特别注意到三十九节。
0: Let's pay attention to verse 39.
1: 主耶稣说了一句非常当时的人没有办法了解的话。
0: Here Jesus said something which was hard to fathom for others.
1: 他说这个孩子不是死了，是睡了。
0: Jesus said in verse 39, the child is not dead but asleep.
1: 但是对雅鲁来说。
0: Towards Jairus,
1: 当他听见这句话的时候
0: when he heard this,
1: 他没有反对的意见，也就是他信心的行动。
0: He did not react, and that is actually evidence of his faith.
1: 什么意思呢？
0: What do I mean by this?
1: 当你无条件顺服耶稣基督的时候，就是我们信心的行动。
0: When we submit ourselves without condition,To Jesus, that is our action of faith.
1: 很多时候我们都提到行动的时候
0: A lot of times when we say take action,
1: 我们都以为要做一些什么事情才表示我有行动
0: We think to ourselves we have to be doing something.
1: 但是什么时候我们对主的话一种全然的顺服，不做什么，你就等于在行动上表明了你的信心
0: But I often feel that when we have an unconditional surrender to the word of God,That is, in fact, an action of faith.
1: 四十节，当耶稣进到那个房子里面。
0: In verse 40, Jesus went into the house.
1: 他把这些闲杂哭闹的人从房子里面撵出去的时候。
0: He put all the people who were creating all this commotion away.
1: 雅鲁没有反对。
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0: And his lack of Objection means that he has submitted himself.
1: 亲爱的弟兄姊妹，主耶稣基督在这里所说所做
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1: 违反常情，违背逻辑
0: ，is really against the normal behavior and logic.
1: 但是雅鲁照单全收
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1: 为什么呢
0: Why?
1: 因为他知道这是出于主

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1: 当他知道这是出于主的时候，
0: When he knew this is from the Lord,
1: 他就继续的相信而不惧怕。
0: He continued to believe in Jesus and not be afraid.
1: 我今天传讲这个信息，
0: The reason why preaching this message
1: 有两个原因，
0: is twofold.
1: 当我越准备的时候，
0: As I prepare this,
1: 我这两个负担在 我里面越强烈。
0: These two purposes became stronger in me.
1: 第一，
0: First,
1: 我十分的相信。
0: I truly believe.
1: 我十分的有把握。
0: I have a lot of assurance.
1: 今天这个信息。
0: That the message of today.
1: 在今天听到的人当中。
0: Will in the hearts of those who hear.
1: 需要这个信息。
0: Because you need this message.
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0: Because now we are at a point.
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0: We're about to take on a challenge.
1: 环境的改变。
0: A change in our surroundings.
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0: A change in relations.
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0: Can we continue to believe?
1: 弟兄姊妹。
0: Brothers and sisters.
1: 我奉主的名。
0: In the name of our Lord.
1: 把主的话带到我们中间。
0: I have placed our Lord's words before you.
1: 不要怕，只要信。
0: Do not be afraid, just believe.
1: 另外一个负担。
0: My second burden
1: 是为了建堂
0: is for our church building program.
1: 弟兄姊妹，我们需要信心。
0: Yes, we need faith.
1: 我们在建堂的事上，我们更需要持续的信心。
0: And in this church building program, we need a continuous faith.
1: 从开始起义建堂到现在。
0: From the beginning of the concept to now.
1: 亲爱的弟兄姊妹。我很坦白地说，一直都有怕的因素在里面。
0: Dear brothers and sisters, I will share frankly with you, the shadow of fear has always been with us.
1: 现在堂还没有建好。
0: Even right now, the building has not been erected.
1: 前面我相信还有许许多多怕的因素在里面。
0: There will be many more obstacles before us.
1: 不要讲别的。
0: We do not have to enumerate all of them.
1: 单单讲我们在申请这个执照的过程当中。
0: Just looking at the application for permits.
1: 我们看见 Lexington 的 Town Hall 给我们许许多多额外的要求和条件。
0: We see the town of Lexington putting a lot of extra requests of us.
1: 换句话说，在我们建堂的工作上，我们将来会有更加增的一些预算。
0: So this will add to our original budget.
1: 弟兄姊妹，以一个主任牧师的角度来说，
0: As a senior pastor,
1: 我坦白地说，我怕。
0: I frankly share with you, I am afraid.
1: 我怕。
0: I am afraid.
1: 我怕什么呢？
0: What am I afraid of?
1: 我怕耶稣基督在路加福音里面所说的。
0: I'm afraid of what Jesus has said in the Gospel of
1: John. 说你们要建一个大楼。
0: You want to build.Something.
1: 你要先坐下计算花费。
0: You have to sit down and calculate the cost.
1: 不要到时候建了一个大楼建不成，然后却成为笑话。
0: You don't be caught in a situation where you started the project but cannot finish.
1: 但是当我想到这里的时候，
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1: 这一段圣经才进到我的里面。
0: This passage came to mind.
1: 当我这几天在准备的时候。
0: And as I was preparing this message,
1: 神不断地向我说话。
0: God has been speaking to me.
1: 不要怕。
0: Do not be afraid.
1: 你要继续地相信下去。
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0: It is my hope that all of us will, through faith, continue with our belief.
1: 不要怕，只要信。
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2: Lord Jesus, we thank you because you always walk with us.
1: 虽然我们的眼睛看不到你，
2: Even our earthly eyes cannot see you.
1: 但是我们信你，所以我们心里面有说不出来满有荣光的大喜乐。
2: But deep in our hearts, we have this unspeakable joy.
1: 求主你继续的把这个喜乐赏赐给我们每一个人。
2: Lord, continue to give us this joy to everyone.
1: 主啊，这个世界夺去我们心里面的平安和喜乐。
2: Lord, the world is trying to take away our peace and joy.
1: 求你把这个喜乐和平安放在我们每一个人的心中。
2: But we ask you to give your peace and joy into each one of our hearts.
1: 为着你丰盛的恩典，今天我们向你低头下拜。
2: For your wonderful grace, we bow down and worship.
1: 在敬拜的里面，求你向我们说话。
2: And even as we worship, speak to us, Lord.
1: 把下面的时间交在主你手中。
2: We give the following time back into your hands.
1: 虽然外面天气炎热，
2: Even though the weather is hot,
1: 让我们心里火热的愿意来跟从你。
2: May our hearts be also fervently in following you.
1: 奉耶稣基督的名。
2: In Jesus' name.
1: Amen.
2: Amen.
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2: Last week, suddenly, I remembered this testimony that I first heard over 32 years ago.
1: 在19世纪的时候，在英国有一个青年要到非洲去宣道。
2: It concerns a young man in England who wanted to go to Africa to be a missionary in the 19th century.
1: 他的亲人都非常的反对他。
2: All his relatives were against this decision.
1: 但是他坚持要去非洲。
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1: 所以他从家乡坐火车要到港口坐船到非洲的时候。
2: So from his village, he took the train to go to the port to catch the ship to Africa.
1: 在火车站出了意外。
2: But an accident occurred at the train station.
1: 他的右腿被火车碾断。
2: His right leg was crushed by the train.
1: 所以他本来要按时候去非洲的，因为这个意外，只好就改期。
2: So he had to delay his trip to Africa.
1: 当然那个时候他的亲人都劝他，你看上帝拦阻你。
2: All his relatives said, "See, the Lord is delaying you. It's not His will for you to go."
1: 但是这个弟兄他坚持还是相信这是神的安排。
2: But this brother still held firm that it is God's will for him to go.
1: 他装了一个义肢以后呢，他就重新再出发，如愿的到了非洲。
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1: 他装了一个假腿在他的右腿上。
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1: 那么当他到了非洲的时候，
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1: 这是十九世纪的故事。
2: You have to remember this occurred in the 19th century.
1: 当地的土人就来攻击他们。
2: The natives then attacked them.
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1: 把当地的土人吓坏了。
2: And the natives were all astonished.
1: 也因此为他开了传道的门。
2: And because of this, the gospel's door was opened to him.
1: 我不知道为什么突然想到32年前想到的这个见证。
2: I do not know why this testimony came back to me last week.
1: 很多弟兄姊妹说听一个牧师讲道有的时候很烦。
2: Some may have commented to continually listen to one pastor is very boring.
1: 我在这里讲了14年。
2: I've been preaching here for 14 years.
1: 难免有些故事讲了要重复。
2: And sometimes it's hard for me not to repeat stories.
1: 那我相信刚才讲的这个见证你们大概都没有听过。
2: I think you have not heard this story that I just mentioned.
1: 所以感谢主，你听了14年，你还有新故事好听。
2: So we should praise God that you can have new stories.
1: 但是这个见证我为什么最近会想到呢？
2: But again, why did I recall this testimony?
1: 我不知道为什么。
2: I do not know why.
1: 有人说一个人老了。
2: Some say as one grows older,
1: 就偏偏喜欢想几十年前的事情。
2: They continue to think back to earlier times.
1: 刚刚发生的事情常常忘记。
2: You will forget those just happened.
1: 我刚刚上个礼拜过了50岁的生日。
2: Last week was my 50th birthday.
1: 大概是这样，所以都想到一些老事情，因为老了。
2: Maybe that's why I'm thinking of earlier and earlier things.
1: 但是这个故事却给我一个非常深的一个检讨和思想。
2: But because I thought of this story, it gave my whole life again a new perspective.
1: 没有一个人喜欢意外，没有一个人喜欢灾难。
2: None of us like disasters.
1: 但是我们从这个故事可以看到一个见证。
2: But from this story, we can learn a lesson.
1: 如果我们知道我们今天的遭遇是为了明天的目的的话，
2: If we know what happens to us today is for what's going to occur tomorrow,
1: 我们就不会那样斤斤计较发生在我们今天身上的事情。
2: Then we will not mind what's happening to us every day.
1: 原谅我再说一遍。
2: Allow me to repeat.
1: 如果我们知道今天的遭遇和明天所发生的事情有关联的话，
2: If only we knew what happens to us today has a relation to what's going to occur in the future.
1: 我相信我们每一个人就洒脱的多了。
2: Then perhaps we'll be
1: 我们就会比较超越一切。
2: We won't mind what happens to us every day.
1: 一个人容易患得患失。
2: Sometimes we are overly concerned with what happens to us.
1: 甚至怨天尤人。
2: Or maybe we complain.
1: 都是错把部分当成整体。
2: It's because we take the partial and interpret that as the whole story.
1: 错把过程当结局。
2: We thought of the process itself as the ending.
1: 这两句话是我上次讲到的内容。
2: And this is what I preached about last time.
1: 今天有许许多多的人。
2: Today many people.
1: 错把一部分当整体来评价。
2: They evaluate an event by a partial picture.
1: 把一个过程当成整体，当成结论来看。
2: They thought that the process itself is the end.
1: 亲爱的弟兄姊妹，
2: Dear brothers and sisters,
1: 我们不管经历什么样的事情，
2: No matter what we encounter,
1: 是人生的喜怒哀乐也好，
2: Whether it's joy or sorrow,
1: 我们知道那不是结局，那不是最后一集的故事。
2: We know that that is not the end of the story.
1: 这些事情过去以后还有新的发展，还有一个真正的结局在后面。
2: As these events pass, other events will take place.
1: 所以多次我在这里强调这一件事情。
2: So oftentimes I have said this again and again.
1: 弟兄姊妹，我们不要随随便便替我们的人生打那最后的分数。
2: Let's not give a mark to our life.
1: 中国人说得好，我们要盖棺才能够论定。
2: Chinese have a saying that until the nails on the coffin, then you shouldn't say what is the end.
1: 在所有的过程当中，虽然我们的感觉不一样，
2: even though we may have different feelings,
1: 如果我们对人生有比较深切的了解的话，
2: but if we have a deeper feeling for human life,
1: 我相信各位能够认识，能够同意我刚才所说的，
2: then you can perhaps echo with what I've just said.
1: 今天早上我要跟大家思想类似这样的一个题目。
2: And today I would like you to think about this similar story with me.
1: 请我们回到马太福音十四章刚才明哲弟兄带我们读的这一段经文。
2: Let us turn back to this passage that we just read together in Matthew.
1: 这一段生动的记载不是犹太人的武侠小说。
2: This is a lively recording and it is not one of those kung fu novels.
1: 主耶稣在这里不是表演身轻如燕的轻功夫。
2: Jesus here is not trying to show off that he can walk on water.
1: 也不是说他在这里传授他的大弟子彼得怎么样能够走在水面好像走平地一样。
2: He is not trying to pass this secret ability over to his disciple Peter.
1: 在这一段很丰富内容的圣经里面，
2: In this rich account,
1: 我今天只能够从两个重点跟大家一起来思想。
2: I can only share with you from two major points.
1: 我个人深深地认为这两方面的分享是相当有深度的。
2: I personally feel that this is a very deep lesson.
1: 今天我们要从圣经的里面，怎么样能够更深切地看见这一段经文真正的含义是什么？
2: Today we would like to look into the true meaning under this story.
1: 第一个我们在这里要看。
2: The first thing.
1: 请弟兄姊妹特别注意。
2: Please pay attention.
1: 在神的旨意里面的人也一样会遇到风浪。
2: Even those who are in the will of God will face storms in their lives.
1: 有许多人有一种错误的看法。
2: Many people have this wrong impression.
1: 认为你只要顺服神的旨意，
2: You think that if we submit to the will of God,
1: 你走在神的旨意里面,
2: if we are walking on the will of God,
1: 你的人生就是一种一帆风顺、平安通达的人生。
2: Then you will have smooth sailing all the way.
1: 我很喜欢用 smooth sailing 这个字。今天我们在整个人生当中，我们都向往一帆风顺的人生。
2: Indeed, most of us have an envious attitude towards having a smooth sailing all the way.
1: 但是今天早上我愿意在这里大胆地向这样的思想提出挑战。
2: But I would like to challenge this type of thinking.
1: 这些年来我们常常听到基督教里面有一个特别的一句话。
2: Sometimes you may have heard this Christian saying.
1: 我们叫做成功神学。
2: Or success theology.
1: 成功的神学。
2: The theology of success.
1: 这句话是怎么来的呢？
2: How does it arise?
1: 据说是从这些所谓电子教会或者电视教会的一些传道人他们所传扬出来的。
2: It seemed to have originated from the electronic church.
1: 我们知道什么叫做 electronic church 吗？
2: Are we familiar with the term the electronic church?
1: 人家说今天何必那么麻烦到礼拜堂里面去做礼拜？
2: Some have commented, why does it take so much trouble to go to a physical church?
1: 今天教会已经带到我们的客厅里面来了。
2: Today the church has arrived in our living rooms.
1: 我们坐在家里面就可以敬拜神。
2: We can sit in our homes and worship God.
1: 也许是对的。
2: Maybe that's partially.
1: 因为神是无所不在的。
2: Because God is indeed everywhere.
1: 但是你在家里面敬拜。
2: But when you are at home worshiping,
1: 你就不会有刚才李明哲弟兄的感觉。
2: Then you will not have the same feeling as Brother 李明哲。
1: 刚才有没有听见李明哲弟兄说 good singing?
2: You know, Brother Lee just now was moved to say good singing.
1: 我很实在是受了感。

0: God, is it wrong for them to pray like that?
1: 神啊，他的这样的信心难道不对吗？
0: Lord, what's wrong with their faith?
1: 你的圣经上不是告诉我们说，你有病，你可以去祷告，让教会的长老来按手抹油在他身上吗？
0: Did not your own words say, when you're ill, ask the church to pray and to put oil on you?
1: 到底那个原因在哪里？
0: So what is the problem?
1: 弟兄姊妹，这跟那个基本的一种神学有关系。
0: This has something to do with our basic theology.
1: 因为他认为所有的疾病跟罪都有关系。
0: Because in their thinking, all illnesses is related to sin.
1: 是的，弟兄姊妹，我个人相信许许多多的疾病和罪恶有关系。
0: Yes, brothers and sisters, I personally believe that many of our illnesses is related to sin.
1: 在许多的情形之下，当我们诚恳认罪的时候，上帝要医治我们的病。
0: Under many circumstances, if we truly repent of our sins, God will heal us.
1: 但是我们不能否认一个事实。
0: But we cannot deny this fact.
1: 这个事实是圣经的真理和圣经的启示。
0: And this fact is the revelation of the Bible.
1: 有一些人间的疾苦、疾病和痛苦是在神的旨意里面。
0: Some of our sufferings occur to us under the will of God.
1: 可能按照我们传统的背景，甚至我们中国民间宗教的影响，
0: Perhaps from our cultural background,
1: 我们没有办法马上了解接受这样的一个真理。
0: It's hard for us to immediately accept this type of truth.
1: 我们从小到庙里面去，
0: If we go to the temples when we were young,
1: 我们第一个看到的四个字就是有求必应。
0: We may see,Ask and you shall receive.
1: 为什么我做了基督徒以后
0: ，Why is it that when I became a Christian,
1: 竟然有求不应的那种经验呢
0: ？Why should I experience when I ask God I do not receive?
1: 不和必只有一点点的差别
0: ，Seemingly it's just a little bit of difference.
1: 但是却说明了今天基督教的独特性。
0: But this is why Christianity is unique.
1: 今天我们所读的这段经文，
0: especially in the passage we read today,
1: 很深刻的来探讨这个问题。
0: It deals with this problem in a very deep manner.
1: 请看二十二节。
0: Let us look in verse 22.
1: 圣经告诉我们说，耶稣随即催门徒上船，先渡到那边去。
0: It says here that immediately Jesus made the disciples get into the boat and go to the other side.
1: 请注意，这一段路是耶稣要他们走上去的路。
0: So pay attention that it is indeed Jesus who asked them to go.
1: 这个方向也是主所定规的方向。
0: This is the direction set by Jesus.
1: 那现在有一个问题。
0: So a question arises.
1: 当耶稣要他们上船的时候，
0: When Jesus asked the disciples to get into the boat,
1: 我们要问一个问题。
0: We have to ask the question.
1: 那个时候耶稣知不知道前面有风浪？
0: Did he know that the storm is coming?
1: 如果耶稣知道前面有风浪的话，
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0: Then Jesus is sending the disciples into the storm.
1: 如果我们的前提相信我们的主是无所不知的主，
0: So if our premise is that Jesus knows everything,
1: 明显的他知道前面有什么东西预备着等他们。
0: Then we have to admit that Jesus knew that the storm is waiting for the disciples.
1: 这一次的航程是有难处的。
0: So this trip is going to entail difficulties.
1: 所以我刚才说，换句话说，主耶稣是硬把他们吹到风浪里面去了。
0: So we can say that Jesus made the disciples get into the storm.
1: 我一直在探讨这个问题。
0: And so I explore this question.
1: 有一天我看到一个圣经作者讲了这样一句话。
0: And then I read this statement written by a Bible scholar.
1: 我突然里面恍然大悟。
0: And then a light dawned on me.
1: 他说圣经里面告诉我们有两种的风暴。
0: He said in the Bible there are two kinds of storms.
1: 一种的风暴他把它叫做管教的风浪。
0: The first kind is the storm of correction.
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0: The second kind is the storm of perfection.
1: 他只提到这两种。
0: He only mentioned these two.
1: 我把这两个就写在我的笔记本上。
0: So I copied these into my notebook.
1: 我就花时间去分析。
0: And then I tried to analyze.
1: 我去思想。
0: I tried to think about.
1: 这两者的分别在哪里？
0: What's the difference between these two?
1: 什么叫做 storm of correction? 什么叫做管教的风浪？
0: What's the difference between the storm of correction and the storm of perfection?
1: 这个风浪，第一种风浪就是 不顺服神的旨意

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0: 第二种风浪是你顺服神的旨意而带出来的风浪。
1: The second type of storm arises even as you submit yourself to the will of God.
0: 亲爱的弟兄姊妹，
1: Dear brothers and sisters,
0: 我们要注意一件事情。
1: We have to pay attention to this.
0: 所有人间所定的约都是平等的。
1: When we enter into contracts with each other, we enter at equal level.
0: 不管是做生意的约，
1: whether this is a business contract,
0: 不管是婚姻男女的约，
1: or a covenant between husband and wife,
0: 两方都有应尽的义务，都有该尽的责任。
1: We each bear individual responsibilities, and we have our individual signs.
0: 也有我们所享的权利，
1: and we also have our privileges.
0: 但是当神跟人立约的时候，
1: But when God established a covenant with
0: man, 跟人与人立约是不同的。
1: That is different.
0: 人跟人立约，我们是站在同样的立足点来定约的。
1: When we enter into a covenant with other humans, we enter at the same level.
0: 神跟人是不能够站在同样的平等的地位。
1: But God cannot come to our same level.
0: 所以你如果用与人间的关系来跟神定约的话，
1: So if we enter a covenant with God as if we were entering a covenant with man,
0: 在我们的信仰的经历里面，迟早要出问题。
1: Then we will encounter problems in our relationship with God.
0: 因为我们要跟上帝交换条件。
1: Because then we will argue with God.
0: 我给你那么多，
1: I've given you so much.
0: 所以你要给我这一些。
1: Then you have to give me back so much.
0: 我摆上了这一些。
1: If I've given this much.
0: 所以你要报答这一些。
1: Then you have to give it back.
0: 亲爱的弟兄姊妹，上帝不能跟人这样来交换条件。
1: But this is not how God deals with us.
0: 这是一个非常重要的一个基本的观念。
1: This is a very important concept.
0: 感谢主，我们跟神定一个合约。
1: But praise God as we enter into a covenant with God.
0: 他爱我们，我们对他有爱的回应。
1: As he loves us, we have a response in love.
0: 但是他在我们身上的工作是照着他的旨意来决定。
1: But his work upon us works out of his will.
0: 所以 storm of correction 是因为我们不顺服而带出来的管教。
1: So when we do not submit to the will of God, he may correct us with storms.
0: 我把它叫做罚酒式的这种风浪。
1: This is the punishment.
0: 就是说敬酒不吃吃罚酒，上帝好好的对我们，我们不听，好了，就把我们轻轻的打两下，我们就醒过来。
1: We're not willing to listen to God when he speaks to us nicely, so he may have to hit us to wake us up.
0: 我们今天有许多的人在那样的风浪里面被上帝扭转过来。
1: And many of us have experienced this kind of storm.Turning us around.
0: 特别是我们看见一些长辈的弟兄姊妹。
1: Perhaps more so among some of the elderly.
0: 他们人生的经验丰富和比较多。
1: They have experienced more in their lives.
0: 他们真的看到这样的一位神。
1: They have indeed seen this type of God.
0: 但是 storm of perfection 是什么？
1: But then we also have the storm of perfection.
0: 是因着你的顺服而带出来的提炼。
1: It is the kind of testing that comes as we submit to the will of God.
0: 前面是因为你不顺服带出来的管教。
1: The first kind is a punishment that came because we are unwilling.
0: 这里是因着你的顺服而带出来的提炼。
1: But because of this willingness to submit to God, He was willing to test us.
0: 我们用的汽油是从原油提炼出来的。
1: The gasoline that we use comes from crude oil.
0: 经过提炼以后，我们今天可以用。
1: It has to go through treatment.
0: 我们信仰也是如此。
1: It is the same as our faith.
0: 我们越被主提炼，我们在上帝的手中就越能够被他用。
1: Our faith can be distilled so that it can be used more by God.
0: Storm of correction 在圣经里面有很多的例子，以约拿的例子为最典型。
1: I think that in terms of the storm of correction, the story of Jonah is the most typical.
0: 约拿不顺服神。
1: Jonah did not want to obey God.
0: 事实上与神的旨意背道而驰。
1: In fact, he turned all the way around from the will of God.
0: 结果上帝就把他放在风暴的里面。
1: And God placed him in storm.
0: 不是要害他。
1: Not to hurt him.
0: 而是要爱他。
1: To love him.
0: 提醒他。
1: To remind him.
0: 扭转他。
1: To turn him around.
0: 帮助他。
1: To help him.
0: 能够重新站起来。
1: So that he can indeed stand again.
0: 今天我们所看的这个风浪。
1: But the storm that we're seeing today
0: 是造就的风浪
1: is the storm of perfection.
0: 是这些门徒走在神的旨意的里面
1: The disciples were walking in the will of God.
0: 仍旧遇到的一种风浪。
1: Yet they still faced the storm.
0: 亲爱的弟兄姊妹，这一种的观念帮助我们建立一个准确的基督徒的祷告观。
1: Brothers and sisters, perhaps this kind of events will help us to build a more correct theology of prayer.
0: 我觉得今天很多时候我们祷告。
1: Sometimes as we pray today,
0: 我们没有经过真正的思想。
1: We do not really go through a thinking process.
0: 有的时候我们没有时间思想。
1: Perhaps sometimes we do not have time to think.
0: 在这里我们看见彼得要下要沉下去了。
1: As we see Peter sinking.
0: 他没有时间思想。
1: He didn't have time to think through this.
0: 他非常自然的一个反应就是说主啊救我。
1: It's very natural for him to cry out, Lord, save me.
0: 感谢主，长祷告主听，短祷告主也一样听。
1: We praise God that he listens to long prayers and short prayers.
2: 刚刚的节目是牧者心声，由圣经广播网编辑播出。